0: Hello, Kim. What?
1: What's wrong, Bob?
2: I couldn't get through.
0: What'd you say?
2: I couldn't get through. I don't know. Either she's not home or there's something wrong with my phone.
0: Well, just try it again, that's all.
1: Yeah, she's got to be there.
3: Yeah, man, I don't think there's anything wrong with your phone.
4: Maybe you just dialed the wrong number or something.
0: Well, just call her again, Bobby. She got to answer sooner or later.
1: Yeah, she's got
2: to. Okay, I'll call her.

I made a mistake. I want to apologize to the immigrants in America. I'm in the United States. I know America is the whole continent. I want to say that this country is nothing without the immigrants. This country is nothing without Mexicans, Dominicans, Puerto Ricans, Colombians, Venezuelans, Cubans, Hondurans.

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1: Better days are coming, if no one told you. I hate to hear you crying over the phone, dear. For 7 years running, you've been a soldier. But better days are coming, better days are coming for you. So when the night feels like forever.